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1: Four seven three.
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2: 050, cars for pedestrian the lanes, northbound 35W at 94.
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0: 14 was going to the Chick-fil-A off Lexington. There'll be a black Jeep with a tattered down left shoulder. East 10 to East 694.
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3: You have this deer that's supposed to be at North Donna on the road on Capitol?
1: We do not.

0: Metro 25 is information on traffic complaint currently in Northbound Highway 100, past 36th Avenue. Describers a white pickup truck, plate 0R0267. Come back to a 0R0257. Does come back to a 2005 Silver Toyota that's come out of Worthington. Vehicle is unable to maintain its lane. Info 1909.
1: Metro 4560, cars information on a traffic complaint last seen left on 694 University. Described as a maroon or silver pickup truck. Camper and truck bed. The camper doesn't appear to be secured, rocking back and forth. Looks like it might be loose and possibly detached. Information at 19.

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1: Do it.
0: Thank you, sir.
1: Copy, do we get any plate info off of it?
2: We did check. 1910.
1: Metro. 598. Somebody has a crash there, you're not on the highway anymore.
2: Copy, 1911.
3: He's aware.
4: Yes, that's copy. Guys, that caller is currently at the Carbonis, but this sounds like it happened at 5054 Stewart. At 1911.

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0: 4466 on clear traffic. Can you pull me an item at the PD and clear report, please?
1: Will do. 1913.
2: Update. Right here, just north of 90th.
3: Copy, we can relay the same in for 1914.

0: three or five.
1: Yeah, he ran back across to the southbound side. You will like, keep an eye on those two vehicles. You know, what, Jeep Grand Cherokee and a Silver SUV in there. They're stopped on the southbound side in between 82nd and 90th.
0: Cut this guy on camera, 1950.
2: Bells will be ambulance 3, station 3, clear and over.
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1: Good.
0: Both vehicles left the scene and continued southbound.
1: Thank you.
0: Exiting onto 90th now.
1: Hey, maybe try and catch up and see what's going on here. I see it. Or all of that juice for both.
0: Copy, 1970.
2: Maple Drive, and it's going to be for loud music at the park, however you'll think it exceeds levels that are acceptable.
0: Better, guys,
1: 660 in traffic.

0: Yeah, I see him here. I'm going to try and catch up with a Jeep.
1: Copy, 1970.
0: Metro, did you see which vehicle the Morgana guy is here?
1: The white one.

0: 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Step 9, white,
1: northbound, just south of 76. Copy, 1919.

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1: Four.
0: 1996 County Road Delta, apartment 318. It's going to be for a domestic. Sounds like the suspect may have just left in a vicinity. We don't have a direction to travel. It's going to be for a attendee, Tanya. He physically attacked caller and broke her phone 5 minutes ago.
2: Versus WP.
1: 4-1 copy, same traffic.
0: 1921. 4-1, you're clear.
1: 4-1 copies, thank you.

0: 1900. What birds? Department 207. And sounds like the patient is not responsive, but conscious and breathing. They fell 10 times yesterday.
1: Weber Street, Serenity Senior Care, unconscious, Cross Street, 3rd Avenue, and 2nd Avenue, Box 171, on fire off score, time 1929, Medic 921, 1900 Weber Street, Serenity Senior Care, unconscious, Cross Street, 3rd Avenue, and 2nd Avenue, Box 171, on fire off score, time 1929.
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0: You're going to be running into a van that lost a wheel when it went all the way into the northbound lanes?
1: There was just an accident. It's now in the northbound lanes. So the shoulder might be partially blocking out floating out for it.
0: 1935.
2: Engine 141, 737 Amber Drive, sick person, cross street, Arrow Street, and no cross street, box 340, on fire off 4, time 1934.

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0: Can you possibly head to 2300 Hazelwood Street, possibly the memory care unit, try and hunt down a Marine lady? Felt like she's very confused. She's possibly having a diabetic reaction. I think she's at St. John's Hospital and is very upset.
1: Scott,

0: side of the road, westbound 94, just west of 52.
1: 37, 36, 9.
0: Copy. And it looks like it's going to be motorized. What?
1: 10-4.

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1: By the way.
0: Okay.
1: Copy that, 39.
2: Metro.
3: 305.
2: Maybe clear. And can you stack me a stop also?
3: 1939.

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1: Sorry,
0: thank you. Oh, you're welcome. 1941.
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0: Mucho. How many 4 seasons will the head of sight there?
1: Probably 1942.
2: Mission 10-6 with another vehicle, Tom Mary X-ray 882, and we have a wheelchair person here too.

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Engine 915, 5648 Brandwood Court, Ruth Assist, Cross Street, No Cross Street, and Brandwood Road, Box 49, on fire off 4, time 1945. Engine 915, 5648 Brandwood Court, Ruth Assist, Cross Street, No Cross Street, and Brandwood Road, Box 49, on fire off 4, time 1945.

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2: It looks like we're getting another call about the loud noise. 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
0: 66, I copy.
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2, come on up to 250th Street. 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Information 1952.

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0: South. Patrol is reporting 20 children on street bikes blocking traffic. They've given us conflicting information about what direction. On the air, they said westbound. On the phone, they said eastbound.
1: 2-way copies.
0: What happened? That's 2007.

0: Pedro, station one, ambulance respond level 2 for a burn, 8168, 71st Street South, from a pages 20.
1: If not, check on a car westbound 36 at 35U with a possible 911 hangup.
2: 373 here.
1: 2030.

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Started the white Toyota Camry 28 of William Tom 8543. Who's after a 16 Chevy Malibu out of Minneapolis. However, maintain lanes constantly in the Detroit area. Information at 2013.

0: Hi, welfare check. 2455 Linden Lane East, Connemara Condominiums. There's a male in the parking lot going in and out of his vehicle since Thursday or Friday. It's going to be a black male, 2025, 6 foot, thin build, wearing a dark shirt and jeans.
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0: Woodbury Station 3, ambulance 111 Fall at 8725 Promenade Lane, apartment 35. 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
1: Tonight's spell and 14. 19. 90 and I will be clear.
0: Probably 2021.

Red 321, 785, unconscious, Cross Street, Parkway Drive East, Arc 526, on fire off 4, Town 321, Red 321, 727 Maple Hill Drive, unconscious, Cross Street, Parkway Drive East, Arc 526, on fire off 4, Town 2021.

0: person, southbound 35E, last seen around area of Cairo 42.
1: Left side clear from Upper Valley.
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1: Second Avenue. 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

0: phone.
1: This is shooting. I just want to clarify. The caller is not a victim, just a possible witness. Correct?
0: Aver.
1: Copy.
0: And you copy, Jack, just in case.
1: Yeah.
0: That's fine.

0: try to check with Kernsville, see if they had anything in their city that would be similar to this.
1: Captain, give them a call, 2030.

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1: Clear to go to Canadian Stack 8, traffic stop, second degree, 56, V David, and I'll put a search warrant.

0: 3 or 5.
1: Regarding this possible shots fired, do you have a more specific area where it initially occurred at so that I can check and see if there's anything of any evidentiary value?
0: Available.

0: the Grave Station 1 ambulance respond, level 1 sick party, 4781 Stimson Trail, time of pages 2036.
1: Behind Ale House, Milky Star, drank three drinks and rather sick, and then took the last drink and took it with him and drove away eastbound on Larpenter. The dark blue small sedan, Echo Tango Golf 996, time delay 4 minutes. Copy, and just be advised, it was a white male driver with a red shirt and unknown pants. Last one.
2: 4454, what is that? Do you have the register too?
1: This is through to an address in Cottage Grove, 7855 Ideal Avenue. It's coming back to a blue Ford 500.
2: Got it.
3: Yeah. 35 in the area, 42 a couple times. They have not seen anything yet.
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0: can use things on Mayhellen, see if that black Pathfinder, they also described it as caravan, possibly, is still there.
1: Keep on copy.
0: 2041.

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1: Just the advice that colleagues while they're responding to the westbound lane 36 just east of Rice Street for a two-vehicle accident with injuries. They have not asked for our help, but this information and situational awareness. 2482.
0: Westbound 1050, westbound 9435 split.
2: 6.3, 6410.
0: 2042.
3: Woodbury Station 4, ambulance response level 1 for fall, 890 Winterberry Court, federal pages 2042.
4: S-10, Highway 36 West to Dice Street, westbound 36. Accident, Box 463B, on Fire Sky, Time 3:32, New Canada Fire, Engine 31, and Mark 610, Highway 36 West to Wright Street, westbound 76, accident, Box 463B, on Fire Sky, Time 3:32.

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2: A little bit of an update here. Sounds like this happened just north of 11. No, we don't have any vehicle description. No one ever saw any firearms. And we're just going to check the area there quick and go from there.
1: Copy 2046.

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0: 3185 Carth Road is going to be apartment 305. It's going to be for a PIC party. Medics are going to be in mild color session, feeling suicidal and having trouble and is upset. 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
1: Yeah, I copy. I can advise. It's a non-PIC.
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0: Cottage Grove Station 1, ambulance level 1 for difficulty breathing, 7047 Goodview Avenue South, time of pH is 2049.
1: 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That comes back to a 2025 GMC Sierra Red pickup truck out of Plymouth, Minnesota. 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
2: 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Behavioral emergency. Cross Street. Bergeron Lane. And no Cross Street. 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I'm Fire Ops 4, time 2049.
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1: Avenue, it's going to be New Wayne. Is this fire with a fire alarm?
0: Got it.

0: 6000 White Bear Avenue North, New Lake, along Farnham, Cross Street, Liberty Avenue East, and Frost Avenue East, Box 531, on Fire Ops 5, Time 2051, Engine 323, Truck 325, and Battalion Chief 306, 2000 White Bear Avenue North, New Lake, along Farnham, Cross Street, Liberty Avenue East, and Frost Avenue East, Box 531, on Fire Ops 5, Time 2051.
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2: Last seen cell phone 35, Drew Pond Street, ACC, there will be a black pickup truck in your model and on 20. 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Parties are separated. 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
2: It's 89 juveniles being verbally aggressive with Collar and others. The vehicle is located in the middle of the home. Collar males.
1: It's
0: 5 minutes.
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0: Go ahead.
2: Yeah, mile marker 90 is what she had said, so I think if we just run this across the bridge and call it good.
0: All for it.
1: Lavender and Hamlin, we have limited information. So, PIC caller may be in a vehicle traveling westbound on Marcus or from Hamlin. Skimmed into the phone and disconnected and went to voicemail. When we tried to call back, name of Lydia.
0: Hello, guys. If you hear me.

0: 3.
1: Go. 2213 McAfee, it's quoted as a juvenile to me, read more of a domestic. Carly's mother calls and says that her brother is stealing money and talks about hurting people as well as using narcotics. Nate is in the call, I believe he's a juvenile, so I'm not going to air it. Carly is also on the way to the home to assist.
0: Okay.
2: Also not that stellar policy. Time 455, can you turn on?
3: I'll stop by at the stall at Carlson's.

0: 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How do you saw them, so?
1: There's also a local en route.
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3: Rose Lawn at 2105.
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3: All the information we got before the caller hung up.

0: I'm out with Florida, Frank King Henry David 93 on Snelling Service Drive, just off of 1667 Snelling. The two males, Smalley from Canada, that were running out of the fairgrounds and are out of breath. If you check the DOC, make sure they're not related to something that might be going on at the fair.
1: Will do.
0: One of the suspects left the front near male wearing a pink bandana and shorts and a gray or brown shirt.
1: Copy.
2: 6-5, I'm in the lot. Do you have a direction of travel in lot? Roger 5-0, cars from Motors Assist, requesting light, southbound W at Diamond Lake Road.
3: 347, connect.
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0: Do you guys still have the slow rolling doll on camera that was going for 1,000? Traffic coming in the area.
1: 10-4-21, sir.
2: Two, can you add some plates to my call, please?
3: Yeah, I'm working on it.
2: I'm sorry, I was going to air plates to you to add, but you're busy.
3: Go ahead. My apologies.
2: Zebra Mary X-ray 583, Zebra Tom X-ray 695, and Illinois Fleet, Illinois. I'm code 4 on my stop.
3: Do you want me to grab that Illinois plate? I'm happy to do that.
2: No, I just left. Back into the fairgrounds. I think it's related to possibly a fair expulsion that just occurred at gate 2.
3: Copy.
4: EMT copies direct. They are not wanted for any reason at this point. They were just turned away at the gate.

7, Engine 631, to A95 Highway 36 West, Rosedale Transit Center, Behavioral Emergency, Cross Street, County Road B2 West, and Smallview Avenue North, Box 456A, on fire off 4, time 2111.

0: Flight 363 on code 4. Squawking probably clear. 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
1: Copy. Party's GOA. Any other squawks not on scene can be clear from this. 6920, I copy your route to that 911 hang up. It's within 9 meters, and it's a 911 only phone. We're not able to call that back.
2: Copy. Is this possibly related to Roseville's earlier PIC?
1: Negative. She calls from a regular phone, so it's not going to be related to that particular caller. We have a known history with Lydia. I'll double check and see if we have any further history with this. Hang on just one second.
2: Copy. Copy.
1: Checking your status. 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

Rescue Six 11, 2730 Herschel Street North, the Harbor at Twin Lakes, Park, Cross Street, County Road C West, Box 396, on Fire Off 4, Time 2114, Rescue 611, 2730 Herschel Street North, the Harbor at Twin Lakes, Park, Cross Street, County Road C West, Box 396, on Fire Off 4, Time 2114.

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0: 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I'll be 423, 473, 4201.
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1: Call was reassigned to ambulance 4. It was originally a station 3 call, as we had a prolonged DTA from downtown. We're 10 minutes out. The engine is 14 minutes out. Who would you like to continue to back ambulance 4?
4: Over ambulance 4, everybody. We are coming, but we're still delay 2 because Valley Creek is shut down. We've got to wiggle around. Our mass of 8 minutes.
3: Moment, we'll clear whoever is last in.
1: Yes, we got it.
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Not sure if you caught that. They got shock advised. Why don't you guys get a call onto the white link? Let them know we have a echo friend.

Cottage Grove Station 1, ambulance respond, level 1 for allergic reaction, Keith Avenue South and East Point, Douglas Road, time of page 2126.

0: 100 block of 3rd. It's going to be for a welfare check. Caller says he needs officers, but we could not hear what he needed beyond that.
1: Squad traffic.
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0: 373.
1: Things are clear, I'm still being like that, sure. 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
0: Charlie, 2135.
2: Liberty Battalion 1.
3: 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You can go to all of the units.
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0: message at 2045 7th Avenue, 2 Hotel. It's language barrier color, saying her son attacked him. Name is Lin Mo. Asian male, wearing a white t-shirt, black pants.
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0: Eastbound 94, it's snowing.
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3: 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We'll be checking there.
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0: Can you change to a suspicious engine number 327 and clear report, please, and can start to the domestic.

0: 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Do you want me to have medics advise?
1: Anything?
0: 21/52.

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Motivate Citation 1, ambulance respond, level 1 for assault injury, 143 Delia Street, time of pages 2154.

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Hey, it's Southern Coast Crossing Information. I'm Clayton North on 61 from 494. You'll look for a blue F-150. Tom Boy Charlie 566 does match a 17 Ford F-150 out of St. Paul off of Hawthorne Avenue East. Unable to maintain lanes and embarrassing speed. Information at 2216.

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0: 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Play 60.
1: Check the northbound, southbound lanes. Clear, UTL.
0: Copy, 2221.

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0: 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Caller said she was told that her child is at this address being assaulted and they were about to walk there themselves and hung up on us before we could get any further.
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1: Flight 36 East Stillwater, it's going to be for 911, hang up within 11 meters.
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2: 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Night in Castle, Zulu Echo, Whiskey, 463.

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Covers fire, smoke, basement. Time is 2300.

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欢迎收听。One left woodwinds, but was administered in arcs and drove home to Invergrove Heights, and they look like they live off of Barber Avenue in Invergrove, driving a black SUV with a plate similar, or possibly, to Lincoln Victor Tom 880, which is going to be a 2016 Audi Q5 SUV. 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

0: Engine 142, Lake Johanna Chief, and Engine 121, 3250 Lexington Avenue North, accident, off street, Edgewater Avenue, and Henderson Road, Box 339, on fire off side, time 2310, Engine 142, Lake Johanna Chief, and Engine 121, 3250 Lexington Avenue North, accident, cross street, Edgewater Avenue, and Henderson Road, Box 339, on fire off side, time 2310.
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0: The dispatching sequence had to be paid by both you and Oakdale Station 1 Fire. 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
1: Negative. 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
0: 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Nothing found. Motion alarm and intruder alarm was set off. Appears to be out now. All firing is clear, nice and ready.
1: 317.
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Minute 322, 1900 Sharon Avenue East, Maplewood Care Center, sick person, Cross Street, Castle Avenue East, Box 471, on fire off 4. 923-21, Minute 322, 1900 Sharon Avenue East, Maplewood Care Center, sick person, Cross Street, Castle Avenue East, Box 471, on fire off 4. 923-21,

0: Mission Drive, Clayton, northbound white bear from eastbound 94, looking for Dakota to be George Paul, number 566. Comes up to 21 Kia Sportage out of St. Paul, off of Bush Avenue, unable to maintain lanes and left his left leg on for a very long time. Information 2330. With a tan jogging outfit.
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1: Copy.
0: Here's it.

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Everywhere Pond. Park. Cross Street. Cumberland Street. And Englewood Drive. Box 161. On fire off call. Time 23:30 a.m. Engine 121. 4785 Hobson Road, Applewood Barn, Hart, Cross Street, Cumberland Street, and Tanglewood Drive, Box 161, on fire off 4, 2339.

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0: 148.

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0: Do you have a location and a type of vehicle I'm looking for?
1: He said he parked his Tesla just on the exit ramp southbound to Tamarack from 494, but I'm unable to locate it.

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CO detector sounding with no symptom. Cross Street, Beaverdale Road, and Deerfield Drive, Lot 623, on fire hotspot, time 2354. Engine 313, 2440 Maryland Avenue East, Eagle Lake Town Hall. CO detector sounding with no symptom. Cross Street, Beaverdale Road, and Deerfield Drive, Lot 623, on fire hotspot, time 2354.

Forest Lake, this is an all call for Forest Lake 1 on a boat that was driving too fast. Appears two people may have jumped out. Unsure if there's anybody in the water or not. Time is 2 minutes.

Alma Station 1 Rescue, respond to 5470 Marquette Trail North at the request of PBM scene, routine response requested for an intoxicated party. You are cleared in upon arrival at 3 minutes.

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1: NIDOC 3575 Wassel Street, Midland Terrace Apartments, apartment 111. 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

0: Lewisant Gray Valley Station 1A, along with ambulance responder 16121 6th Street North in Lakeland on a BLS sick person. 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

0: Flight 24. 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We're a short show. On Basking, we're being mad head.
1: I'm sorry, I had other traffic. Are you Chief 1 or Chief 2? Chief 2 or Chief 4?

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1: Property damage action. Carpent's known for a coach bus versus a black Mazda sedan.
2: 69-22 on all of that. You can clear 21.
1: Copy that. And going to stay clear.
0: Copy.
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0: Could you start a custody total for 66056? I'm at the eastbound and northbound ramp from 94 to 694.
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0: Forest Lake Command.
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0: At one point, there was one person in the water, but it was not an emergency situation. It was recreation activities. Everybody is accounted for. All units are clear.
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0: 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I got a pit bike waiting for me down the trail here by, 1600 block of Berkeley Road. They're gone by now. Disregard.
1: It's with us. 23 minutes.

squad's going to keep an eye out. It's going to be a male ring all black on a little pit bike going down the trail just east of Burlington North Railroad.

Woodbury Station 3, I guess. First one is Woodbury Healthcare Center, 7012 Lake Road, Unit 110, on an ALS ball. 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

0: 1634 34th Street. Just got his open Dodge Challenger in a black Chrysler 300 with 2128. We're thinking of driving at a high rate of speed. It should take you 1 minute.
1: That's me.
0: Copy, 51 minutes.

0: 25 minutes here away. 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

0: Maggie Sharon is going to be unit 300 for a party that fell and hit her head. And 59 minutes.
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0: Can you advise state there's a pedestrian walking northbound on 35W just south of County Road C, Charlie, on the right shoulder, black male, green sweatshirt, black pants,

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0: Let me clear of Washco. Can you set me a fourth degree, 56A, and a test refusal?
1: Okay, I'm putting in.

Ben Plains, Hope on 35 Exit, go home on watch direction. Looking for a dark colored Cadillac SUV, San Maritime 767, constructed 13 SRX. Looks like it's out of Hopkins. We're going high rate of speed on Naval Plains, family, 1 to 10.

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0: Jay, Mac, this isn't going to be a guy. He doesn't have a black sweatshirt on.
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2: B2300 Hazelwood, it's going to be 1:18. This would be the second time we've been at this party. She's arguing with staff. It sounds like she's having some memory loss issues. If you could go and possibly mediate.
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0: 9321, 2300 Hazelwood Street North, Encore Assisted Living and Memory Care, Behavioral Emergency, Standby for Police, Cross Street, Cope Avenue East, and Sharon Avenue East, Box 470, on fire up 4, Town 220, Medic 321, 2300 Hazelwood Street North, Encore Assisted Living and Memory Care, Behavioral Emergency, Standby for Police, Cross Street, Cope Avenue East, and Sharon Avenue East, Box 470, on fire up 4, Town 220.
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1: Go for it, Carolyn. 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
1: Medic B-22, 2161 Van Dyke Street North. Stand by for police. Assault. Stand by for police. Cross Street. County Road B East. And Castle Avenue East. Box 471. On Firehouse 4. 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Stand by for police. Assault. Stand by for police. Cross Street. County Road B East. And Castle Avenue East. Box 471, on Firehouse 4, Pound 223.

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0: birthday cream is usually how long it's canyons. From the 152 Quay 11 North of Lakeland. I'm a BLSIC person. 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
1: Hatchback. Minneapolis. Highway is speeding, unable to maintain lanes on permission. 262.

0: Blue Tahoe towards CVS. Caller was not forthcoming with info. You're welcome.
1: What cars up there?

0: No, so that's left in a roughly 2,000-ton blue Tahoe. Unknown direction travel. Can we get your names and all that if I can get it?
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0: 1043-33 up north, St. Forest wants to look for that vehicle.
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Engine 631, 1595 Highway 36 West, AMC, Personnone, Cross Street, County Road V2 West, and Bellevue Avenue North, Box 456A, on Firehouse 4, Time 229, Engine 631, 1595 Highway 36 West, AMC, Personnone, Cross Street, County Road V2 West, and Bellevue Avenue North, Box 456A, on Firehouse 4, Time 229.

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Town 242, Engine 323, Italian Sheep 306, and Engine 313, 2000 Whitehair Avenue North, Cochrane Recovery Services, along Fountain, Cross Street, Ripley Avenue East, and Cross Avenue East, Box 531, on fire off 5, Town 242.

5'11", 170 pounds. He's wanted for second degree assault, pistol whipping. He was armed with a black handgun, which was not recovered. Vehicle has large aftermarket chrome rims. 248.

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suspect on your cop's alert has a history of degree murder, second degree assault, and possession of firearms by an ineligible party. 258.

0: information on a stall slash suspicious activity that now continued. Northbound 35 Dahlia from County Road 42. It was a dirt-colored sedan that was stopping and going, and a person in all dirt clothing getting out, walking around and continuing to get in and out of their vehicle. They are now continuing northbound from County Road 42. Information at 259.
1: 303, you got his vehicle on your highway transit?
0: Negative, and I didn't get anything else besides the dirt colored car.

0: I'm not sure. I'll be in Rocky Regions for follow-up. Can you call Fairview and get a run number, please?
1: 7-3-1.
2: Eastbound 94 towards Dale. There's two vehicles going in excess of 100 plus miles an hour street race. Can you get them on camera?

5, I got multiple homes at a BMW SUV, white Jeep Grand Cherokee, eastbound from Walker. There, I got a strong arrow, but I'm just going to pull down off.

0: 605 Metro.
1: 275.
0: Yeah, southbound on 52. I'm just waiting for a good place to stop.
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Engine 142, 768 County Road at West. CO detector sounding with no symptom. Cross Street, County Road at West, and no Cross Street. Box 250, on fire off spot. Time 318, Engine 142, 768 County Road at West. CO detector sounding with no symptom. Cross Street, County Road at West, and no Cross Street. Box 250, on fire off spot. Time 318.

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2: 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I need 23 Hamline South. 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
1: 4423, can you please leave that impending and be back to the domestic and show me en route to that Brooklyn Center address?
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0: Okay.
1: Copy that, 354.
2: Demetrio Bell, who has shell breathing that alert, has been coughing.
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2: 354.

Under 915, 3240 Orchard Court, sick person, cross street, no cross street, at Orchard Lane, box 361, on fire off score, time 410, under 915, 3240 Orchard Court, sick person, cross street, no cross street, at Orchard Lane, box 351, on fire off score, time 410.

0: and 6184.
1: And 4.
0: What is the DOC? It's more of a domestic. 2800 Hamlin, apartment 213. Sounds like caller's girlfriend who pees at the balcony and is causing a disturbance.
1: Yeah, 4 copies.
0: 420.

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0: 214 Metro, same traffic today.
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0: 623, same traffic.
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0: 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Good night, 4:30.
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2: Fifth Street North, and Midnight Road North, Box 502, on fire off score, time 4:30, North St. Paul Fire, medical response, 2209 Stillman Avenue East, Aspen Village Apartments, seizure, Cross Street, Fifth Street North, and Midnight Road North, Box 502, on fire off score, time 4:30.

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0: 911, be advised, we have a front desk employee on the phone stating the alarm is going off for the third floor elevator lobby.
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1: Okay.
0: Seen medium-sized three-story hotel, nothing showing size Alpha, Bravo, Delta. We are investigating the offensive strategy and we'll have Red Lab Command. Building was evacuated. All occupants appear to be returning to the building.
1: Seen medium-sized three-story, nothing showing Alpha, Bravo, Delta. Offensive strategy in command, evacuating and reactivating.

0: Battalion Captain 1.
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1: 4472.
0: Twenty-three seventy Wayfair Avenue, PetSmart is going to be for novel alarm covering register motion and front motion.

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9163. Animal complaint, 3816 McEnemy. 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Dog followed cop home and is on a leash outside of the address. Copy.

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1: That's it.

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Reddit 921, 4615 2nd Avenue, Serenity residents of White Bear Lake, 6 person, Cross Street, Eugene Street, and Florence Street, Box 171, on Firehouse 4, Time 626, Reddit 941, 4615 2nd Avenue, Serenity residents of White Bear Lake, 6 person, Cross Street, Eugene Street, and Florence Street, Box 171, on Firehouse 4, Time 626.

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1: 675.
0: I'm southbound 494 in Carver. There's a vehicle that was stalled, but it's currently sitting in the median waiting on a valid driver's license, or valid driver to show up.
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0: checking pedestrian, East 94, just going underneath 7th Street on the right shoulder, a black male, black sweatshirt, jeans. Apparently he broke into a restaurant in St. Paul at 5th Street.
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Today is 664.

0: guys, this guy's in the lanes on the ramp to the eastbound 90 for the south 52 now.
1: 175, diverting.
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0: Is St. Paul operating on a shared channel, and what are their confirmed charges, if any?
1: I don't know on the confirmed charges. We haven't discussed that with St. Paul. It was just a guy who called in on the admin line and was transferred in. No shared channel.
0: Send more.
1: I think he went in towards the CHS field. I don't see him any longer.
0: Mission last seat.
1: Put us on 32. All right.
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1: Yeah, Roger. East Metro PD 33 traffic, code 4 on the scene. 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
2: 7 o'clock.
1: 684 Metro, same traffic. 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

0: 50 Carlos, check for 754 off and westbound 94 in the area of Lindell.
1: 207, Golden Valley.
0: 705.

0: Couch for Vanville on Highway 61 northbound at Manning for an unknown medical at 712.
1: Manning.
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3: 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Newport, both cars, 712.

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0: 6 Sheriff, I wanted to advise that the woman that was on the road there threw herself into traffic.
1: Copy.
0: County's requesting you go code.
1: 10-4.
0: I'm requesting the ambulance.

0: Correction, Cottage Grove Ambulance 2 deputy is now indicating it'll be a female patient, possibly on some sort of narcotics.
1: You can also show Grove 1 AF available.
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0: Jimmy Christ Bristol, partially blocked, eastbound 7, just west of 101.
1: 374 Nightclub Alley. 716. Resident West 61 demanding deputies code for just requesting response.
2: Seven sixteen.

start Mike Laffini. Eastbound 84 before exiting to 11th Avenue. Described as a black SUV, plate of Zebra Edward Zebra 662, comes back to a Mini Cooper out of Rosemont. Vehicle is seen swerving over lane lines, almost sideswiping the car before exiting. Information at 719.

0: I'm not sure if I'm having connectivity issues, but I'm not seeing this event.
1: 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It might be that then.
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He's not feeling good and his breathing sounds different.

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1: In the last traffic stop, last 6 are 487-112.
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2: 755.

3410 cars, anybody in the area, southbound 3 from 170th. An oxygen truck that was all over the road in College City was just crossing the lane lines the entire time he was behind him. Had a hard time in the roundabout at 170th. Yellow Charles Charger 3723, listening to a 2023 Ford work van out of Northwest Respiratory Services out of Eagan. Information 806.

0: 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Employees are waiting in the parking lot.
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0: 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We do not have an officer en route yet. The call is still holding for PD.
1: 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Thank you for responding.
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0: 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It's a white Volkswagen Tiguan. 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
1: 36,
2: copy.
0: 8-16.
2: 239.
3: 4207, driving stop, it will be a 2014 Astra on the left shoulder, westbound 694, just east of Shingle.
2: 816.
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1: Hello? Crap, we've got the back 464 Vanderbilt. 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
1: 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Northbound 35W under County Road J.
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0: 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Woodbury Ambulance 1, I can't copy anything you're saying.
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0: You show us clear. Cancel Atlanta State to the Mariner. We'll take that call.
1: Kevin, you're clear. 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

Rescue 611, County Road C, Western Interstate 35W, Park, Box 425, on Firebox 4, County 825, Rescue 611, County Road C, Western Interstate 35W, Park, Box 425, on Firebox 4, County 825.

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Engine 131, County Road J West and Interstate 35W, Hart, Oxide, on fire off 4, time 8:27, Engine 131, County Road J West and Interstate 35W, Hart, Oxide, on fire off 4, time 8:27.

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2: Yeah, somewhere in the area of Chatsworth and Park Place Drive in Shoreview. 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She was laughing and screaming in the street.
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0: جی
1: Call for a tied up on calls right now. I just wanted to let you know we have a residential alarm at 274 Medwood Lane in Badness Heights.
2: Squad of body. 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
1: Copy, thank you. 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It's been there for the last 3 days. It's southbound Centerville, between County Road F and Horizon.

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2: Six three. 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Clear me at this. Can you send me that welfare?
1: Copy, 6-5. 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
4: Medic 341, 1405 Stillman Avenue East, sick person, cross street, I Street North, and Birmingham Street North, box 499, on fire ops 4, time 8:37, Medic 321, 1405 Stillman Avenue East, sick person, cross street, I Street North, and Birmingham Street North, box 499, on fire ops 4, time 8:37.

0: construction barrel rolling on the ramp from northbound 65 to 95 in Cambridge.
1: What is it from Cambridge?
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1: Yeah, call received, 839.
0: Station on backed up traffic on County Road 35E, 7 Bruce is having some sort of promotion, and traffic is more congested than normal on E. Information 839.

0: I'm not sure if you're out with the officer and or ambulance officer on scene indicating it'll be a 1072.
1: Copy that. I'll report to the police and probably clear here shortly.
0: Appreciate you.
2: Lake units, copy direct. We'll just continue routine.
0: Lakeview, I copy. Thank you. 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

0: for a fire, 8431 Glenbrook Avenue South, for a seal alarm sounding. No signs or symptoms, 859.
1: Now drive, alarm sounding, Cross Street, Dycourt, at Hazel Street North, Box 262, on IS5, time 8:59, enter 9:15, medic 9:21, and wait Bear Lake initial response, 2097. Dot drive, alarm sounding, Cross Street, Dycourt, at Hazel Street North, Box 262, on IS5, time 8:15.

0: You call for Maple with Plasmatics. I'm on to 2300 Carver Avenue. 61-year-old female, conscious breathing. Fell this morning, has a cut on her lip at 909.
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0: Just 5200 Pathways Avenue. Unit 215 for an 88-year-old female who has been vomiting at 909.

0: White Bear Lake Initial Response, 5200 Pathways Avenue, Hidden Pathways Condo, 6th Person, Cross Street, Stillwater Street, and Pacific Avenue, Box 113, on fire off 4, time 9:10, White Bear Lake Initial Response, 5200 Pathways Avenue, Hidden Pathways Condo, 6th Person, Cross Street, Stillwater Street, and Pacific Avenue, Box 113, on fire off 4, time 9:10. Medic 311, 2300 Park Avenue East, Fall Injury, Cross Street, Carver Avenue, and Domain Road South, Box 923, on Firewalk 4, Time 910. Medic 311, 2300 Carver Avenue East, Fall Injury, Cross Street, Carver Avenue, and Domain Road South, Box 923, on Firewalk 4, Time 910.
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3450 cars. There was a speeding Tiguan that exited North 35W106. Sam David, Sam 916. Lithav Eden Prairie on a Tesla Model Y or similar. 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

0: 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Looks like the GMC merges into the Altima going from the right lane to the left lane.
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engine 323, battalion chief 306, and engine 313, 1870 Rice Street North, along Fountain, Cross Street, Center Street West, and Rosemont Avenue West, box 523, on fire off 5, time 1014, engine 323, battalion chief 306, and engine 313, 1870 Rice Street North, along Fountain, Cross Street, Center Street West, and Rosemont Avenue West, box 523, on fire off 5, time 1014.

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0: 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Caller got into an argument with a neighbor and the neighbor threatened to burn the house down. Neighbor lives at this address. 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
1: 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Cross Street. Uval Drive. And County Road H2. Block 63. On fire off 4. Time 10:32. 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And SBM Duty Chief. 2375 Gnomes View Boulevard. 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Cross Street. Uval Drive. And County Road H2. Box 63, on fire off 4, time 10:32.
2: Southbound 35W from Sunset, described as a white work van, Minnesota 28th of Henry Yellow Lincoln, 258, comes back to a white Econoline van out of Forest Lake. Vehicle was seen swerving over lane lines, information at 10:33. Fortune Metro lanes clear.
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2: 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Do you have a better location? We checked the area and weren't able to find anything.
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1: 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West Metro is going to be 7 and 5. It's going to be 4 and 5 for West Metro.
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2: Forty cars on Forest Lake Squad. Northbound 61 at the South Junction of 97. Keep it out for Amazon semi. It was all over the road. The National at 10-36.

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0: Met at 941, 4740 Wood Avenue, 6th person, Cross Street, 2nd Street, and 3rd Street, Box 171, on Fire Off 4, Time 1044, Met at 941, 4740 Wood Avenue, 6th person, Cross Street, 2nd Street, and 3rd Street, Box 171, on Fire Off 4, Time 1044.
1: Walgreens 915 Wildwoods Forest, that occurred yesterday.
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Central 40 cars, information on drive complaint. I've seen southbound 35W from outpost 162. Vehicle described as a truck with a trailer towing a truck with a camper. Unknown 28 vehicle was described causing everyone to brake. Unknown what almost caused others to crash or what it's doing. Information at 10:51.

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0: Main line both directions is clear. This 49 or 7.
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Traffic complaint information, South 35 approaching release. County Road 70, the next stop exit. Large semi was driving down the left-hand fog line for extended period of time. XL transport on the back of the trailer, no further descriptors. South 35 in the area, County Road 70, information 1116.

what St. Paul call in the area of 1500 Sherwood is quoted as suspicious for a person who was breaking into the caller's vehicle and attempted to steal a trailer. That suspect arrived in a red Ford Explorer with a black tailgate. They were last northbound on Kennard, and they made it up to Prosperity's unknown direction after that. One suspect was a white male wearing a black hat and a black tank top. 1117.

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0: 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I'll report.
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0: 432, Assist 4461 at the mall. I'm a DOC caller staff from one of the businesses, calling about a male who was in the bathroom for about an hour washing himself and refusing to leave. The white male in his 50s, wearing a black t-shirt, blue jeans, and was last heading towards door one.
1: Hey, for answering the PD.
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cars, information, orange Audi, completely messy, westbound 494 from Highway 5, vehicle described as a red Lexus RX350, R928, vehicle described. Son took the vehicle, has mother's belongings in the vehicle, will back the vehicle back, information at 1137.

0: Central 10 cars. Check right cooler in the left lane, top on Highway 61 from Outpost 122.
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0: 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Going to be out two people arguing in front of Barnes & Noble. 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
1: Rescue 611, 2445 County Road C2 West, Aquarius Apartments, fall injury, cross streets, Mon Lake Road North, and Highway 88, Box 353, on Firehouse 4, time 11:44, Rescue 611, 2425 County Road C2 West, Aquarius Apartments, fall injury, cross streets, Mon Lake Road North, and Highway 88, Box 363, on Firehouse 4, time 11:44.
0: Forty-six seventy-five White Bear Parkway for a welfare check. Caller's friend is in room 206. Come to get to your room morning, and she's not answering the door or the phone.
2: 7-1, I can advise.
0: You just updated the call that the friend was suicidal yesterday and said she was taking pills or was going to take pills and does have access to medication. It's unclear what kind. Female's name is Nova, white female, 52 years old.
2: Good morning, copy. 7-1, or excuse me, 70 will go with it.
0: 11:45. Senior care, 1900 Weber, unit 200, for a 78-year-old male who fell and has a leg injury, still has a prefix.
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0: erratic motorcyclist driving from Plain to eastbound 494 approaching Cedar. Sport bike rider's got a black helmet and a black jacket, splitting traffic and traveling at a high rate. East 494 approaching Cedar, 1154.
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0: 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Male's name is Kia Vu. It's an Asian male, 35 years old, wearing a black shirt, gray shorts. Caller says they are together but separated and do have two children on scene. There is also a gun in the residence, but it is put away.
1: Hey, for a copy. You can show me out.
0: Happy 208.

0: information.
1: 4044.
0: I'm going to be out with the complainant in the front yard. Mail is supposed to be in the back of the residence.
1: Before

0: Ready for AQ.
1: Marathon 35 from LARP. Robert David Boy, 570.
0: Marathon 35 EMR, 12-14.

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0: ACF, I'm all pleased in the clear report.
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0: Braveheart 30 cars through the style pickup truck eastbound 36 on the river crossing. Ford pickup, he's going to make his own arrangements on a tow out of Robert. 1219.
1: Flight 22. Motor vehicle theft report from the Macy's upper ramp. Caller's vehicle was taken sometime in the last hour. They're going to be at the upper level main entrance doors.
2: That's possibly going to be a lost vehicle. Can you put that in pending? Anything and stuff using JC Penney. I'll be out with one.
1: Copy.
3: 5284, how start that way?
1: Copy.
4: Okay,
1: go far.
5: Minneapolis. Hazards on, hand gestures, continuously stopping on the interstate. Information 12.4.

0: Can I get the last five monkeys to move this?
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0: 37.
1: Looks like that stolen's for a different vehicle. Unit 22.
0: 1224.
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0: 42.
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0: 1224.
3: Before rescue, 467 Prairie Way South for an ALS back pain. 1225.

0: 911 hang up within 9 meters of 461 Crescent Lane West. Looking at phone history, it's going to be a child PIC caller. They did answer on callback, just said hi.
1: 50 total, replacing 8-4, she's working.
0: Ready. Squad 2262.
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0: Hi, 1226.

0: Wellwood Area Ambulance 37012 Lake Road, number 312 on EBLS, sick person. Flow 27.
1: And traffic.
2: Another traffic.
1: Northbound, carry 35 East. Right, GMC pickup, that's it. Bayport Captain 4 in service.
0: Yeah, Bayport Captain 4, 1227. And a copy, Station 1 is clear.
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Engine 631, Ladder 628, and Rescue 611, 2855 White Street North, Rosedale Estates North, Alarm Fountain, Cross Street, Wright Street, and Millstone Road, Box 402, on Fire Off 5, Times 1228, Engine 631, Ladder 628, and Rescue 611, 2855 White Street North, Rosedale Estates North, Alarm Fountain, Cross Street, Wright Street, and Millstone Road, Box 402, on Fire Off 5, Times 1228.

North Bank on fire, medical response, 2601 Centennial Drive, enter a family clinic, hemorrhage, cross streets, Margaret Street North, and Charles Street North, box 474, on fire off score, time 1232, North Bank on fire, medical response, 2601 Centennial Drive, enter a family clinic, hemorrhage, cross streets, Margaret Street North, and Charles Street North, box 474, on fire off score, time 1232.

driving to myself, 52 coming in the coast in a semi truck. Ace Hardware, Wisconsin, trailer 70754. I will maintain my ankle. I believe you might be road raging with somebody. Again, southbound in the coast. Information 1233.

0: calling for a large chain in the lanes east, correction, west on 36 east of DeMonterville.
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0: 12-3.

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1: 472.
0: Hey, for the State Fair, good afternoon.
1: Afternoon, sir. 1240.

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1: K 371.
0: Yeah, well, 21 party in the city of Ramsey in regards to now deceased raccoon.

0: 0 K371.
1: K371.
0: Be able to 21 party in the city of Ramsey in regards to a now deceased raccoon.
1: Ben.
0: I'll send it to you, screen, sir. 44.
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2: Send it to 71, copy.
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Engine 121, 1139 Pleasant Circle, unconscious, cross street, Pleasant Drive, and no cross street, box 188, on fire off 4, time 1254, engine 121, 1139 Pleasant Circle, unconscious, cross street, Pleasant Drive, and no cross street, box 188, on fire off 4, time 1254.

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0: 44 Pfizer, car 1050, eastbound 55 on the Mendota Bridge, Sprinter van hit one of the small buildings.
1: First K, pilot Disley.
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1: 1301.
0: And then, I'm sorry, there's feedback here. So we just east of the bridge, I think he hit one of the buildings that were on that side of the bridge and then went off the hill a little bit. Local to start at medics. I don't have injuries yet.
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1: Return to.

0: his crash was caught on cam. Can I get a video request and just a quick synopsis of in my event, please?
1: Hey, go 1302.

0: Roger, SB495.
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1: Copy, thank you.

0: 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Is there going to be local charges or just the point IP call, sir?
1: How's Navy Blue vehicles northbound 35 from 95 running cars off the road and traveling at high rate of speed? This or Wisconsin 28? Was Town Hall 1725? Step out of a New Richmond address. Information only at 1306.
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2: Let me try to clear debris. Eastbound 94 before Woodbury Drive in center lane at the chair.
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0: Yes, I do. Alright, hold on a second.
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0: Was that a midnight building that was damaged? Their camera went out right when the call time. Midnight assistant coordinator to hit their damaged building.
1: Oh.

0: Cars, check for a trash can in the middle and right lane, top on 494 from Bailey.
1: 69 from Oakville.
2: 3837.
0: 1337.

0: 5 cars information, orange Chevy complaint last year, northbound 35W from outpost 79, vehicle described as a black F-250, unknown 28, disregard, license plate, yellow, Edward Yellow, 473, vehicle was described almost running, collar off the road, information at 1337.
1: Yeah. 15 or Rams, yeah, local charges.
0: 10-4, 13-3.
2: Hey, 38.

Times driving complaint information, South 35 just approaching Harris. Blue-gray Chevy pickup truck all over the road. Union John Sam 109, list to the 2010 Silverado out of the St. Paul address. Caller said it was just all over the road, not maintaining their lane. Union John Sam 109, a 2010 blue Chevy Silverado, South 35 just approaching Harris. Information at 1339.

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1: East Silverado with pickup truck, license plate Union John Sam 109, comes back to a 2010 Chevy Silverado blue in color out of St. Paul. Vehicles described, can't maintain lanes, swerving lanes, information at 1342.
2: Caller saw an elderly male who was laying down with another male, and now the elderly male is struggling to walk with his walker. He's left westbound on South, approaching Margaret. White male in his 60s, wearing a gray t-shirt, blue jeans, and has his walker. The other party is a black male, mid-20s, wearing a white football jersey with the number 10 on it.
3: Oh, it's copy.
2: 1342.
4: Outwood Ambulance 16531 Sandalwood Road for an ALS sick person, 1342.

0: Metro 040, car by chance for that driving complaint, the blue pickup truck. We got another call and it's now on camera driving on the right shoulder, South 35 north of North Branch.
1: Metro, I'm out of position in Scandia.
0: In the Blythe County cars in there, blue Chevy pickup, South 35 just north of North Branch now, south of milepost 151. Union John Sam 109 will be the 20th if anybody's in the area. 1344.
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0: 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Station one clear.
1: Back on the blind, Danny North Branch Squad, South 35, just north of North Branch. We're still taking calls on this blue Chevy pickup. It's on the shoulder, all over the both driving lanes. Light blue Chevy pickup, South 35 approaching North Branch, Union John Sam 109, 1347.
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Mind me, the ambulance, Lakeview requesting mutual aid, the 11400 Julian Avenue North at Cedar Ridge. Officers on scene requesting an ambulance routine for a mental health evaluation. You are cleared on your arrival, 1354.

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1: 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Wait for AAA. 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
0: 10-4, 14-03.
2: Ambulance 3 for a ALS fall. 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

0: Yeah, call taker's calling back. They're not able to reach the original reporting party to get a unit number, but we are still working on it.
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0: Ron Steven, still at the medical on 2nd Avenue. The correct address is 1329 2nd Avenue.
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1: Ambulance for?
0: That's going to be number 506, apartment 506.
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0: pedestrian, southbound 694 from 10th Street.
1: Southbound, I can head into that jumper, I'll check before 9 or after.
2: Vehicle rescue, Stillwater Boulevard and 58th Street, north on the vehicle accident, vehicle rollover at 1416.

0: partner has them on the phone. Sounds like they are cooperative. We have Dakota has fire locals and medics en route.
1: Yeah, the
0: 1418. 6-0, cause one available for a 49er, northbound 35 from Kellogg. Depending on 1418.

0: Well, tech tells anyone Brighton Square, 61-year-old daughter has not contacted mom in 3 weeks. She usually buys mom food for mom on Fridays. Grandkids aren't answering any phone calls either.
1: Thank you. 8290. I'm a couple blocks away from that welfare check. I can advise.
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0: Contact Cottage Grove Chief with a mutual aid ambulance, 6950 East 1422.
1: 150 goes information on Dragon Way, Mountain Southbound 35 and Pilot Knob Road. Unknown 28, vehicle described as a black sedan. Vehicle described all over the road information at 1422.
2: For 2nd Avenue.

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1: Metro 50 cars, information on a stall eastbound 494 from Highway 77. It's going to be two vehicles on the right hand shoulder. Caller describes, didn't know if it was a crash or not. Information at 1424.
2: Speed on fire off 5, time 1424. Roadville fire, initial response. 1620 Highway 36 left, Northwood Village Condo, Alarm Fountain, Cross Street, West Yelling Drive North, and Herschel Street North, Box 456B, on fire off 5, time 1424.

ZQ611, 1620 Highway 36 West, Wilmwood Village Condos, Alarm Sounding, Cross Street, West Nellon Drive North, and Herschel Street North, Box 456B, on fire outside, time 1425, Rescue 611, 1620 Highway 36 West, Rosewood Village Congo, Alarm Sounding, Cross Street, West Nellon Drive North, and Herschel Street North, Box 456B, on fire outside, time 1425.

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0: 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Give me 10-6 with Oakdale, PD, and EMS, South, 694, Stillwater, for these 49ers. There's two of them.
1: 10-4, 14-28.
2: JAMA transport on the side door. Vehicle was seen traveling at high speeds, tailgating. Information at 1428.

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0: Engine 2 has command on 694. Just confirming this is not a traffic accident. Ambulance 2 is talking with probable PIC.
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1: 207 W. Wash.
0: Report stated.
2: 5 in the jump closer. I'll grab it.
3: Stewart, Rush 1 en route to McDougal.
0: Spark, Minnesota 28 of Henry Robert Frank 258 comes back to a silver Spark out of Tower, Minnesota. Vehicle was seen swerving between lane lines. Information at 1431.
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0: Still under pressure, dude.
1: Still, are you going to stand by?
2: I'll take a tow for a pickup. 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
3: 1432.
1: One 48406 2nd Street, North number 201 in Stillwater, and it's going to be for an ALS seizure at 1432. Last Stillwater unit, go.
0: Coming on scene at Methuen Green. Right now I've got a working brush fire. Appears to be pretty small. Brush you will have command.
1: 1433.
0: Stillwater Utility 1.
1: Stillwater, standby.

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2: Big person, cross street, East Nellon Service Drive North, Box 397, on fire off score, time 1434, roads are medical response, 2820 Avenue North, big person, cross street, East Nellon Service Drive North, Box 397, on fire off score, time 1434.

160 cars, information on the driving complaint last seen top on 35E from 694. Vehicle described as a New York Police Department police car. Unknown 28, which RP describes that the vehicle was suspicious and should report it. Information at 1436.

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2: Engine 2 will be clear, 1F is available, command terminated.
3: 1446.

0: deer in the lanes of traffic on from 58th Street to westbound 62 ramp.
1: Fine.
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0: 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Tonight shift, good afternoon. 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
3: Metro.

0: 4-3 for traffic on ramp to 694 westbound from White Bear. Call William Victor 314. Correction, 315.
1: Coming 694 White Bear.
2: You can tell us the weather units clear of 62nd Street.
3: Clear 62nd, 1452.

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4: 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On camera, the crash is under Bielenberg in the collections.
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0: 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Possible motorcycle accident, driver, injuries on their legs.
1: On firewalk 4, time 1504, engine 631, 2520 Dale Street North, Harriet Alexander Nature Center, unconscious, cross streets, Transit Avenue West, and Overlook Drive West, box 431, on firewalk 4, time 1504.
2: Stillwater Fire, this is an all-call for a motorcycle accident with injuries, 13170 St. Croix Trail North at 1504.
1: Rosemont Avenue East, sick person, cross street, Jackson Street North, and Adolphus Street North, box 524, on fire off 4, time 1504.

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3: On Highland Avenue, box 291, on fire off 4, time 1506, medic 922, 1879 County Road East, sick person, cross streets, Auger Avenue, and Highland Avenue, box 291, on fire off 4, time 1506.

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1: For a stall blocking North 65 to 44th.
2: Northeast Minneapolis.
1: 1514.

Engine 121, 3175 Hafner Court, fall injury, cross street, County Road D left, and no cross street, box 339, on follow-up score, time 1514, Engine 121, 3175 Hafner Court, fall injury, cross street, County Road D left, and no cross street, box 339, on follow-up score, time 1514.

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1: 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Medic 921, 5200 Pathways Avenue, Hidden Pathways Condo, unconscious, Cross Street, Stillwater Street, and Pacific Avenue, Box 113, on Fire Ops 4, time 1517.
0: One patient's going to be on a bed. 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

Engine 2, they were able to get the party on the floor, and we are walking through CPR instructions. 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

0: and Karthik for a 49er. Going to be eastbound 494 from 7th Street.
1: 84 from Rosemont.
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0: 96.
1: Welfare,
0: sir. It has a welfare check, 3025 South Lawn Drive North. He'll be on the trail near the Ramsey County Library for a male who was verbally harassing the content. Others, black male, 40s, wearing black shirt with possible design on it, dark-colored shorts.
2: A for copy, Edgerton and Larpenter.
1: That's 16.
0: 1522.

0: 76 Metro. 76. Can you tell me again the location of the 49er?
1: She's right under the 62 overpass.
0: And she's walking westbound on the eastbound side?
1: Affirmative.
0: Okay, thanks.
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1: I drove the area to the start of the UTL.
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0: 24 to Metro.
1: 24, too.
0: Can I say that female 49ers is standing out with a foul, correct?
1: There's no stall vehicles in the area for that 49er.
0: Alright, well, there's a vehicle out with her now, so be trying to pipe her for her.
1: 10-4, 15-24.

0: 225 traffic.
1: 1525. 60 causing recent driving complaint, asking southbound 61 and beam on an all-white semi that's heavily tailgating the caller. Please 72 Yellowtown, George, 9608, 1525.
2: 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St. Paul Park units, the officer states you may have to cut the slides. Just information only now at 1525.

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0: 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Okay.
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305 on the 911 hang up. 3521, Central Avenue North, Roman 211 for a child who refused to give phone to mom. 1531.

0: Please state Anthony Squad's monitor in the air. That's all. 1532.
1: I'll be fortunate with a female to the Pleasant Drive, Hastings address. Car is underneath 62. She's been advised of the 4 hours.
2: Copy. 1532.

Big complaint last seen eastbound on Silverville from southbound 13. Caller just saw a white Ram pickup truck with dark tinted windows that was road raging. Was driving about 80 miles an hour, almost hit the caller and was throwing items out the window at him. Parties are separated now. License plate of Zebra Victor Frink 304 comes back to the 2023 Ram 1500 out of Egan. Information 1333.

0: Control 50 cars for a Eagle or Hawk in the middle of traffic, southbound 77 between 66 and diagonal.
1: And then after clear traffic.
0: 1534.
1: 2404 from, I was not the 494.
0: 1534.
1: First cover. Thanks.
0: Park on 35, to the exit from Rush City.
1: 508 North Bridge.
0: 1534.
2: West.
3: Copy, Coast Guard.
4: In 4326, I'm going to spoke too soon. The mail is heading towards our officers in the parking lot there.
3: Copy. 4:44 a.m. All the parties in the parking lot. Copy.

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1: And Michael 3, Box 468, on Firehouse 4, time 1536, Medic 322, Highway 61 and County Road B East, Slumper. Stand by for police. Box 468. On Firehouse 4. Time 1536.
0: And for a squad with a drone who can assist Mounds View. And squads can disregard 1537.

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1: Flyboy.
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1: Just north of.
0: Okay.
1: 1540. 60 cars for a person slumped over in a walker, Highway 61 and County Road B.

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1: 6920, you can clear me assist. I'll take the medical and try.
0: Okay, thank you, 1541. Last squad, go again.
2: And 27, who is there, sir?
0: Hey, from?
2: Code 4.
0: Yeah. Can we code 4 at the apartment, 1542?
3: Wait, go back.
0: 1542. My air first squad with a K-9 who can assist on the Vupin Mounds view.
2: 2361.
0: Copy, thank you. If you can take County West.
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1: The animal is going to be a hawk. It's been run over multiple times. I'll be today.
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0: 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Have a good day, 1600 152 Metro 152 107 1600 633
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0: 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Just advising you of a pending alarm, 2929 Long Lake Road, multiple alarms.
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0: Send me a number for hit and run Walmart, foot fork.

0: tire debris in the lanes of traffic, westbound 94, under snowing.
1: 373-600.
0: 1611.

吃什么时候。Colin just had a squad involved crash on St. Croix Trail. Can you see where that's at? And then I'll be en route. Copy. 15-13.

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Metro 4550 cars. Information on a driving complaint last seen northbound 35W from DLR. Described as a white Nissan Altima, Minnesota 28 of Henry Zebra Sierra 807. Comes back to a Nissan Altima of Egan. Vehicle seen traveling at high speeds, leaving traffic, having cut the reporting party off. Information at 1640.

0: Southbound 35E off of Deerwood.
1: 598 out there, clear traffic.
0: 1615. RSV 90, checking your status.
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2: 84.
0: Just for info, at this time, St. Paul will be responding to an AWI McKnight and Old Hudson confirmed on the southbound lane.
2: Ten seven State Fair. Detail, have a good night.
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2: Hi, Manny.
1: 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I'm going to wait for it.
2: Copy, 1618.
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1: Welfare check. 1900, counter OD, Delta E, Superman 321. 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Lisa Oliver, in her 50s. 21.

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450 cars, information on a drive complaint last seen southbound Highway 77 from 494. Vehicle described as a white Ford Ranger, license plate Sam Boy Uden 043. Let's come back to a 2019 Ford Ranger, white in color, out of Minneapolis. Vehicle described driving erratically, almost crossed over the median, swerving, information at 1626. Three 14 16 27.

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3: Dual 11, North Knights Road, North and Old Hudson Road, headache, on fire off score, time 1628. Medic 311, McKnight Road North and Old Hudson Road, headache, on fire off score, time 1628.

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2: 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Have a pending assessment at Crown Fall 3104 Evelyn Street North, 95-year-old female.
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0: Mayor. Mission on driving complaint, South 35 East Burnsville Split. Describes a white Nissan Rogue, Sam Victor Yellow 168. It's going to come back to a Kia gray in color, so similar. Running people on the shoulder, weaving through traffic, passing on the shoulder. Information, 1640.
1: Just advising, we've got a pending DOC near 2442 Sherwood Road for vehicles racing up and down the street in the area. Thank you.

0: have your car's information on the driving complaint. I see northbound 35W from 225 Street. Vehicle described as a black BMW, unknown 28 vehicle was described trying to split lanes, weaving, forcing vehicles, and then the shoulder information at 1641.
1: Hey Adam, time of page is 1641.
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3: How far?
0: 1642. 050 cars, information on a driving complaint last name, southbound 35W from County Road 70. Vehicle describes as four sport bikes. There's unknown 28. Vehicles are described going at least 85 to 90 miles an hour. Splitting cars, information at 1642.
4: Hydro 598, that should be running in here, but not certain.

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0: Just to clarify, did our comm call from a 911 only phone?
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1: 1644.
2: Go right there to westbound main road.
1: Coming in clear. 1644.
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1: 1644.
0: Okay, for Bentley Surface, Star, that we're going to go on private health.

0: 是什么时候？
1: 37.
0: Just confirming two tolls in a row, correct?
1: Hey, from.
0: Thank you.
1: 1646.

Medic 610, 1910 County Road C West, 1910 County RDC, breathing problems Delta, Cross Street, Arthur Street North, and Prior Avenue North, Box 425, on fire off score, time 1647, Medic 610, 1910 County Road C West, 1910 County RDC, breathing problems Delta, Cross Street, Arthur Street North.

Medic 610, 1910 County Road C West, 1910 County RDC, Breathing Problems Delta, Cross Street, Arthur Street North, and Prior Avenue North, Box 425, on fire off score, time 1647, Medic 610, 1910 County Road C West, 1910 County RDC, Breathing Problems Delta, Cross Street, Arthur Street North, and Prior Avenue North, Box 425, on fire off score, time 1647.

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Metro 30 cars, information on a driving complaint lasting 94 from Quixote Avenue. Vehicle describes a white Camry, unknown 28. Caller describes vehicle drove into the construction zone straight instead of driving on the regular road. Nothing obvious on cameras. Information at 1650.

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0: 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Adult male from Silver Lake Road and Woodcraft to the LEC, 30 miles, 0.1. Have you gone to jail?
1: Harley Davidson type motorcycles, information 1712.
2: Can I take
1: a camera? 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
2: Any contact?
1: They did speed up to catch up with the group of traffic that they are stuck behind now.
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0: You can take 2361 off our hoop. Thanks for the county of Brighton. St. Anthony, for the help.
1: Copy. Good job, team. 1713. Route 25, 20 cars for us, 21 on a 52 that occurred earlier.
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3: Little Canada Fire, 376 Laval Road, Montreal Court Apartments, smoke in the area, cross streets, Centerville Road, and DeSoto Street, Box 405, on Fire Off 5, time 1715, Little Canada Fire, 376 Laval Road, Montreal Court Apartments, smoke in the area, cross streets, Centerville Road, and DeSoto Street, Box 405, on Fire Off 5, time 1715.

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0: 685. Could you meet me on 60, please? 1717.
1: Up 529, on fire off score, time 1717, medic 322, and battalion chief 306, 1912 Mountain Street North, fall injury, cross street, Summer Avenue East, and Frost Avenue East, box 529, on fire off score, time 1717.

0: 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Investigating 1718.
1: In a blue Lincoln, classic headed northbound from the park within the last couple minutes. License plate Zulu 5 Mike 665, didn't come back on file. So 1718.

debris westbound on the Mendota Bridge. 6-14-35-E-62. 17-18.

0: 614, what's your... 614? I see the most of this still need a response.
1: We're watching them on camera. It looks like the vehicle picked up the debris, but there's still somebody blocking partially the right lane.
0: That's what I'm talking about.
2: 1720.

Drunk driving complaint, southbound 35 from the Wyoming exit, looking for an RV that was swerving in and out of lanes. Caller noticed that they were distracted and on their phone. Information 7022.

0: 380 for 453.
1: 53.
0: 911, hang up in the area of 1890 County Road Speed, Charlie East, within 21 meters from a 911 only.
2: 80, what, copy?
0: 1724.

0: Metro 50 cars, stall blocking has cleared.
1: 681 copies.
0: 1726.

685, that's right. 685. I'll be 10-6 for blocking the whole ramp to southbound 35W from Lake Drive. 1727.

0: Series 36 from 35E, vehicle described as a black coupe, unknown 28, temp tag, vehicle is described, weaving in and out of traffic, speed of at least 90 miles an hour, information at 1728.
1: Person 1008 Edgewater Avenue for a male with dementia who has been missing for over an hour and a half, possibly went to a nearby store or Lake Josephine. Mike Vogel, white male, late 70s.
2: 0.
1: 1728.

0: I was entering on a party for a crash that occurred earlier.
1: 6:23, take that.
0: 6:23, 17:29.

0: chicken a stall. Westbound 494 from Hardman.
1: 84 from Hampton.
0: 1779. 614.
2: Lane's clear. If you can stack the traffic stop for me, please.
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0: How

0: for the fire. Responded to the area of 85th Street South in Grafton for a small up gas near the tank farm at 1735.
1: Metro SP 84 update.
0: Good.
1: The piece of metal that that stalled vehicle hit is going to be in the middle left lane from Hardman.
0: Traffic.
1: 1735.

Woodbury Ambulance 1-1251 Silverwood Road for an ALS person in crisis. Officers are not on scene at 1737.

Engine 915, 3834 East County Line Road, Birchwood Village, Wire Problem, Cross Street, East County Line Road, and East County Line Road North, on fire off 9, time 1746, Engine 915, 3834 East County Line Road, Birchwood Village, Wire Problem, Cross Street, East County Line Road, and East County Line Road North, on fire off 9, time 1746.

information driving complaint. He's on Highway 8 from Lincoln. White Audi sedan that's been heavily swerving and overtook the caller in an intersection going 55 miles an hour. Henry Boyd, X-ray 719. With the license plate provided, comes back to a Tesla, how to acquire the Lincoln, emission 1748.

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1: There you go for both.
0: Asphalt 4660, Highway 61 at Don Juvio for a DoorDasher who got punched after allegedly stealing somebody else's order.
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0: I'll confirm with the TC.
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0: 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Arizona plate, Charlie King George, 6885.
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0: 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Flint Hills is sending out a person to come inspect their stuff.
1: Zero of Engine 4, I couldn't copy. Flint Hills is sending what out?
0: Sending out a person to inspect their site.
1: Copy that. 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
1: 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The patient's inside of the address.
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0: 84. Do you have a follower on the driving complaint that's raised in this area? Negative. And just confirm, is it eastbound or westbound?
1: It is eastbound. Correction. It's eastbound.
0: Copy, I'll be out of position. I'll be heading over to help the other parking with the tire.
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0: 1805. 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
0: Can you please alert medics to my location for an 81-year-old female who fell down? She is conscious and breathing.

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Engine 121, 1480 Skiles Lane, allergic reaction, cross streets, Snelling Avenue North, and Arden Place, Box 307A, on fire off 4, time 1824, Engine 121, 1480 Skiles Lane, allergic reaction, cross streets, Snelling Avenue North, and Arden Place, Box 307A, on fire off 4, time 1824.

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Medic 311, and Battalion Chief 306, 2120 Woodland Avenue East, Woodland Village, Fall Injury, Cross Street, Aerial Street North, and McKnight Road North, Box 382, on fire off score, time 1834, Medic 311, and Battalion Chief 306, 2120 Woodland Avenue East, Woodland Village, Fall Injury, Cross Street, Aerial Street North, and McKnight Road North, Box 382, on fire off score, time 1830.

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